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0: 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Phone number is 743-5721. Lows around 62 tonight, clear and hazy. Tomorrow, highs around 89, lows of 63. And then a Friday, looking like we've maybe got a bit of a chance of showers from

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Couldn't be easier to find us. It's just our name, Canyon Country 106.9. 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

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Today is National Vinyl Record Day, as well as Baseball Fans Day and Middle Child Day and World Elephant Day. I am not a middle child. I am the youngest child, so unfortunately I cannot celebrate that one, but I do have some vinyl records, and so I think that is how I'll celebrate this evening.

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0: and a better life on KNUNIT Country. Stay tuned because on Friday we're going to be picking winners for Scotty McCreery tickets this Sunday at the Spokane Tribe Casino. And this time, all you got to do is be on our Facebook page. You're going to go find the Scotty McCreery post. You're going to like it and then tag your favorite concert buddy and enter for your chance to score some tickets. We're going to be drawing 5 winners this Friday. So you're going to want to enter in ASAP.
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And boy, let me tell you, she was the prettiest thing I'd ever seen in a pair of boots.

on Canyon Country. It's that time. I'm Addie here for the evening. Have a great rest of your Wednesday. Tomorrow is Friday Eve, so find something to celebrate, and I will, of course, see you at 3 o'clock.

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0: offhand, like, how many exes are we talking about? Like, five or more? Or just for my own records, right? Lauren, Elena, Chase, Matthew kicking off another round of the Danger Zone. Hello, hello, hello! And practice Friday's upon us. I'm out of breath. Sunny and smoky, shocker. Highs right around 90. Start things out right around 65 degrees. Lots going on today, including 25% of Americans admitting they're super sad because, well, they pretty much wasted their summer. I never thought of ChatGPT to help you win at the lottery. And experts are looking into how ChatGPT could help you possibly win more, like as far as a total dollar amount, but not win more often. Well, ice. To be given gloves that shock people. What could possibly go wrong here? People are also debating what's going to become the next today's asbestos. Yeah, microplastics, air fresheners, energy drinks, lots of them. You ever wonder why mosquitoes like some people more than others? Science thinks they've got a few new answers. We'll share those with you later on. Stupid criminals on the blotter include, well, a pilot popping positive for pot at 30,000 feet. That's probably not good. So to make up for morons like him, we'll bring in today's Tell Me Something Good. Always got to wrap things up on a positive note. Along with today's top headlines with my own twists. The latest and greatest from Hollywood and Nashville. 7:30, of course, we'll get you qualified to win that cash. Thanks to your friends at your locally owned Liberty Marts. Scotty McCreary, if you want to see him this Sunday at Spokane Tribe Resort and Casino, better cruise on over to our Facebook page right now. Like that Scotty McCreary post. Tag your concert buddy for a chance to score tickets. We're going to draw five winners tomorrow. So you might want to enter today for a little you time this weekend. If you want to buy tickets or get more info, just hit up SpokaneTribeCasino.com. And I see we're going to have Jade from Tri-State Health, Heidi from the Idaho Food Bank, joining us later on this morning for the Tri-State Health Back-to-School Radiothon, helping to raise funds for those food-filled backpacks and school pantry programs for kiddos right here in the Lewis-Clark Valley and surrounding areas. So that all starts at 8. So like I said, lots to do. Keep it right here.
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Well, by the calendar, there's six more weeks of summer, okay? But back to school season's coming on strong. So most of us feel like, that's it. It's over, man. Game over, man. Which can be a huge bummer if you're not quite ready. 23% of Americans admit they're super sad because they don't feel like they made the most of their summer. 9% say summer just kind of got away from them. Maybe because they weren't able to get away and actually do some summertime activities or vacation. 61%

0: sad. 61% of Americans have not taken a summer vacation this year. And I'm right there. 59% say they haven't had enough vacation time at all this summer. There's still time, though. 21% of us hoping to fit one more trip in before summer ends. Most popular last-minute trip, going to the beach, places like that. National park second. Urban getaway to a major city. Even a tropical destination. Biggest hurdle, they say, is just setting things in motion. Uh-huh. And time off from work and money, right? Kind of hard to go anywhere other than to the fridge to fetch another beer when you're flat broke.
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0: ABC News, I'm Sherry Preston. Prices still going up at the wholesale level, but not quite as fast as they have been. The producer price index out this morning shows inflation running at 4.7% last month compared to a year ago. We're learning more about the decision to sneak President Trump off the plane and onto another one when leaving Turkey last month. The switch triggered by intelligence suggesting an Iranian cell might have made it into Turkey to try to assassinate him. ABC's Mary Bruce.
1: The ruse shrouded in secrecy with only a handful of top aides aware of what was happening. The plane carrying Trump was escorted by F-35 fighter jets, standard protocol for Air Force One. So too was the old Air Force One, something highly unusual for a plane not carrying the president.
0: Two Army soldiers killed in their Apache helicopter crash near Fort Hood in Texas. Executives with the Chicago Bears are expected to give an update today amid speculation they may move the team to Indiana. This is ABC News.
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8: Good morning, I'm Brian Danner. Crews responded to a wildfire burning between Orofino and Greer yesterday afternoon at about 3:45. Firefighters from the Kamiai-based Maggie Creek District and the Orofino-based Clearwater Potlatch Timber Protective Association responded, along with air support and efforts to keep the blaze from growing. U.S. Highway 12 was temporarily closed in both directions. The highway has since reopened with a pilot car guiding traffic through the fire zone. Travelers are advised to choose alternate routes and check in with Idaho 511 and the Idaho Transportation Department for any highway closure or reopening updates. Fire crews from all over the state of Washington have arrived and are engaged in suppression efforts in the more than 1,400-acre Alpaua fire, burning about 10 miles west of Clarkston. A motorist reported the wind-driven fire while traveling along U.S. Highway 12 Tuesday afternoon at around 2:45 p.m. Firefighters from the Assotin County Fire District and Garfield County Fire were assisted in the initial response by crews from all over the LC Valley and Palouse. Aerial assets have been effective in protecting structures threatened by the fire. So far, no structures have been lost and no injuries have been reported. Beginning at 12:01 a.m. Saturday morning, Stage 1 fire restrictions will be in effect for both the east and west zones of the Grangeville Fire Restrictions area until further notice. Fire restrictions apply to all lands managed or protected by the U.S. Forest Service, the Wildland Fire Service, the Idaho Department of Lands, the Nez Perce Tribe, and Clearwater Potlatch Timber Protection Association. State fire restrictions apply to all federal

0: federal, state, state endowment, private, forest lands, and rangelands within the designated area. Moderate to severe drought conditions coupled with persistent high temperatures have raised the fire danger rating to very high and extreme across central Idaho. The national preparedness level is 5, meaning national resources are heavily committed and active geographic areas must take emergency measures to sustain incident operations. Under Stage 1 fire restrictions, the following acts are prohibited until further notice: building, maintaining, attending, or using a fire, campfire, or stove fire, except within a designated recreation site or on their own land, and only within an owner-provided fire structure. In addition, smoking is prohibited except within enclosed vehicles, buildings, or designated recreation sites, or while stopped in an area at least 3 feet in diameter that's barren or cleared of all flammable materials. Maps and information detailing all Stage 1 and Stage 2 fire restrictions are included with this story at KOZE.com. In sports, Trent Grisham homered twice and drove in 4 runs, and the New York Yankees beat the Seattle Mariners 10-5 yesterday at Yankee Stadium. Randy Arozarena, Julio Rodriguez, and Dominic Canzone all homered for the Mariners. Gabe Spire took the loss. The left-hander allowed 3 runs on 3 hits with 1 strikeout and 2 walks in 2/3 of an inning of relief. The series wraps up this morning at Yankee Stadium. The first pitch is set for 10:35 with live radio coverage in the LC Valley on 95.5 FM and AM 950 KOZE, and in the Upper Clearwater Valley on AM 1300 KLER. I'm Brian Danner, LC Valley News.
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Hit up KOZE.com. Sunny and hazy, highs right around 90 once again. Enjoy the 65 we have out there right now as we take a look at today's top headlines. Experts say the U.S. weapon supply is dangerously thin. Well, that's one thing we have in common with Ariana Grande. U.S. testing a giant space mirror, they say, reflects sunlight back to Earth. It was previously used by Hunter Biden to snort coke. Two-thirds of Americans find groceries unaffordable. Challenge accepted, responded Whole Foods. Apparently a giant hairball rolled through New York City this week. Evidently, Madison Square Garden workers vacuumed it up after Taylor's wedding. New Orleans going to use AI to answer 911 calls. Apparently, AI is supposed to sort real emergencies from everybody calling to report the Saints' offense is missing. United going to redesign middle seats to make them less miserable. Now, if they could only do the same thing with their flight attendants. What? Rumors Alexandria Ocasio-Cortez is broken up with her fiancé. We won't have official confirmation until we see her at a Coldplay concert with somebody else, though. White House Press Secretary Caroline Leavitt leaving her role at the end of August. And Mike Lindell needs a job. Just saying. Now, if she actually goes through with it, might be the first time she's told the truth in years. More and more economists suggesting the U.S. is headed for a financial crisis. Thank God I still have all my Beanie Babies. You know, the market's going to turn around on those. I know it. Well, Gen Z getting credit for helping revive movie theaters. Of course, I can't tell you what movie they just saw because they were texting the entire time. Sydney Sweeney providing aid to Washington wildfire victims. She brought water since she's already equipped with a pair of jugs. Billie Eilish going to make her acting debut in an upcoming movie. I believe it's called The Really Hoarse Whisperer. Taylor Swift going to be inducted into the Nashville Songwriters Hall of Fame. Billy Ray Cyrus would be joining her if it wasn't for everything. L.A. Lakers sold for a record $12.5 billion. That's $1 billion for each win they're going to get without LeBron. Preseason football in full swing. Football's for people who enjoy brain-damaged people battling it out who really aren't into politics. And Buffalo Bill fans complaining of a

0: constructed views at the team's brand new $2 billion stadium. See, but fans in those seats are actually the lucky ones because they won't have to watch the Bills choke in the playoffs.
1: Celebrate the 20th season of Sprint Boat Racing at Webb Slough in beautiful St. John, Washington. 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

0: always fun to give in to temptation. Ashley McBride. What if we don't this time? 7:31, sunny and smoky again today with a high of 90. Still around 65, 66 out there right about now. Of course, we'll get you qualified to win that cash money thanks to your friends at your locally owned Liberty Marts in moments. Now, some would describe their relationship with AI as, let's use the word tense, but what if AI could help you win $1 million? Best buds then, right? New report looking into people who've used ChatGPT to play the lottery. And yes, a few folks have won that way. So can ChatGPT help you pick the winning numbers? No, not really. AI is not going to improve your odds on a random drawing. Now, for every person who's bragging about how it worked for them, there are a ton of others who had zero luck with it. News just does an interview, lottery.
1: Who is it hers?
0: Because there's no AI learning that can help you here. Powerball's jackpot odds, 1 in 292,201,338. Every valid combination has the exact same chance. Past drawings don't help inform what combination is going to come up next. Hot numbers are not warming up. Cold numbers are not due. But there's one thing AI might be able to help with. Not having a share. They can steer you away from popular numbers a ton of people use. So if you win with less common numbers, that means you keep more money. Because it won't have to be split as many ways. Theoretically, at least. Studies have shown people tend to play numbers associated with, like, birthdays, low numbers, lucky number 7, neat patterns. So I guess you could ask ChatGPT to create an entry that avoids all of those things. You know, repeated last digits, grid shapes. It's not going to improve your chance of winning, but could lower the chance of somebody else holding your exact same numbers. So I guess if you want to give it a whirl, you could use a prompt like, using the current official rules for this lottery, generate one valid line that avoids birthday heavy numbers, sequences, repeated last digits, and obvious play slip patterns, and then tell me what you avoided.

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All right, since it's a throwback Thursday, we all had an impressive VHS tape collection back in the day, right? But what does the abbreviation VHS stand for? Now, can you do this without any technology involved? Maybe run, grab an old copy of a VHS tape. I don't know if it's printed on there anywhere, but what does the abbreviation VHS stand for? You give me the right answer, I get you qualified to win that cash at 208-746-5665. Good luck. In the meantime, Randy Houser telling you how country feels.

Sit down, Dean, and shh, don't tell on me, please. If you're 18 or older, you haven't won in the last 30 days, and you want to win money, well, you can say, thank you, Liberty Mart. Every month, giving you a chance to score $100. If and you can answer our cash qualifying question correctly, and since it's a throwback Thursday, you know, back in the day, we all had a pretty impressive VHS tape collection, right? Remember the cue burn at the beginning and the tracking? Oh, it was great. But what does the abbreviation VHS actually stand for? Again, if you're 18 or older, you haven't won the money in the last 30 days, you give me the right answer, I get you qualified to win that money. Again, what does the abbreviation VHS actually stand for? 208-746-5665. George Burge checking in.

0: ABC News. I'm Sherry Preston. Prices still going up at the wholesale level, but not quite as fast as they have been. The producer price index out this morning shows inflation running at 4.7% last month compared to a year ago. We're learning more about the decision to sneak President Trump off the plane and onto another one when leaving Turkey last month. The switch triggered by intelligence suggesting an Iranian cell might have made it into Turkey to try to assassinate him. ABC's Mary Bruce.
1: The ruse shrouded in secrecy with only a handful of top aides aware of what was happening. The plane carrying Trump was escorted by F-35 fighter jets, standard protocol for Air Force One. So too was the old Air Force One, something highly unusual for a plane not carrying the president.
0: Two Army soldiers killed in their Apache helicopter crash near Fort Hood in Texas. Executives with the Chicago Bears are expected to give an update today amid speculation they may move the team to Indiana. This is ABC News.
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8: I'm Brian Danner. Idaho Attorney General Raul Labrador has joined South Carolina Attorney General Alan Wilson and 15 other state attorneys general in a letter to the House Committee on Energy and Commerce and the Senate Committee on Finance urging swift passage of House Resolution 5364 and Senate Bill 4176, both known as the Stop Fraud and Medicaid Act. Currently, federal restrictions on state Medicaid fraud control units limit the states to investigating and prosecuting Medicaid provider fraud. The Stop Fraud in Medicaid Act would expand the ability of states to investigate and prosecute Medicaid beneficiary or recipient fraud as well, giving Idaho's Medicaid Fraud Control Unit new tools to go after fraud that currently falls outside its reach. The Medicaid program is a vital lifeline for millions of the nation's most vulnerable citizens. To protect those individuals and the program's integrity, the letter argues that federal funding restrictions should be lifted to allow state Medicaid fraud control units to investigate and prosecute Medicaid recipient fraud. More than 700 Avista customers in the WEIP and surrounding areas will experience a power outage starting at 8 a.m. and ending at 5 p.m. on Wednesday, August 19th. Customers who will be impacted by the outage will be notified directly. According to a news release during the outage, Avista will be conducting infrastructure upgrades supporting wildfire resiliency at the WEIP substation. No road closures are expected during the outage time. Customers with questions or concerns can contact Avista by calling 1-800-227-9187. The Wild WEIP Rodeo is this weekend, and festivities include more than just bull and bronc riding. Starting tomorrow, there is a kids' zone set up next to the Elkhorn Tavern. 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

0: rodeo starts up again at 2 p.m. Saturday. Sunday, there's a cowboy breakfast followed by cowboy church and then more rodeo at 1 p.m. In sports, Lewis Clark City Volleyball will open the 2026 season as the number 23-ranked team in the NAIA National Top 25 poll. The rankings mark the first season since 2015 in which the program earned a spot in the top 25 to begin the year. The Warriors were picked to finish fifth in a stacked Cascade Conference. Six total Cascade teams earned spots in the top 25, led by second-ranked Eastern Oregon. Corbin checked in at number 5, while College of Idaho and Bushnell are ranked 18th and 19th, respectively. Southern Oregon is just ahead of Lewis Clark State at number 22. The Cascade Conference sent the most teams to the national tournament last season with seven schools in the field. The Warrior volleyball team opens the regular season at a tournament in Butte, Montana, August 21st and 22nd. I'm Brian Danner, LC Valley News.
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0: I'd be kidding myself if I didn't admit I like having Heidi join me because, well, first of all, Heidi, you're here for a good cause.
1: Yeah.
0: Heidi from the Idaho Food Bank, ladies and gentlemen. And looking, let's see, we got our hair did. Are we a little lighter for the summer?
1: I am.
0: Yeah, I like it.
1: Also gray.
0: And I don't know anything about that. Also very festive head apparel you're wearing today.
1: Yeah, so tomorrow is Lee's birthday, so I made this fancy little headband with some Xerox stickers. So we can celebrate Lee's birthday, and he's asking people to donate. And
0: in lieu of gifts?
1: Yeah, and Aww. So in lieu of gifts, we'll get some backpacks for some kiddos.
0: All right, well, let's jump into it. We've been talking about it here for the last couple of weeks. Today is the day. Tri-State Health and all of us here at McVeigh Entertainment Group, plus Heidi with the Idaho Food Bank. It's time for our annual back-to-school radiothon. Our goal is $5,000 this year.
1: Yeah, we can totally do that. $5,000 is going to make a huge difference. That'll be over 10,000 backpacks for kiddos over the weekend, two breakfasts, two lunches, two dinners, two snacks, and two drinks to help kiddos over the weekend when their parents might not be around, or just to help supplement the families try to make ends meet.
0: This is how many? Third, fourth? I'm trying to remember how many years now.
1: We've been doing this 6 years, my friend. Where have you been, buddy?
0: Well, you know, after a while, things
1: you
0: just kind of start running together.
1: I know. Blur.
0: It becomes a blur, and it's always something we look forward to around here. So it's just great for those who've not been familiar or haven't tuned in the past, didn't know what was going on. Well, we're kind of explaining. What is the figure I saw? 15,000 kiddos?
1: Yes.
0: In North Central Idaho are food insecure?
1: Yes. And, you know, kiddos can't go to the grocery store or fend for themselves, and so they really rely on adults to help feed them and school systems. And so the school systems in North Central, even up in the Orofino area, are only on 4 days a week. So if they don't go to school, they don't have food. So the backpack program is designed to be a discreet program for a counselor to have kids put a little bag in the back of their backpack, not too heavy, take back with them, and it's easy pop-top things for them to feed themselves over the weekend. And, it, you know, they can feed themselves and siblings. And we also know sometimes maybe a family member might, you know, they might not have enough money. This could help everyone in their family. Just make sure they have enough food to help that little one go to school on Monday, belly's full, and be able to ready to learn.
0: Just read something earlier this morning where, I'm trying to remember the percentage of Americans.
1: Oh my God.
0: That are having a really tough time even just affording groceries, period.
1: Well, you right and I now. Know. We go to the grocery store and we're like, I'm not buying bacon today. That's a little steep.
0: Yeah, some things you're willing to scrimp on. Like, well, we don't have to have that. But other things, it's just not stretching as far as it used to.
1: For sure.
0: Everything's just so expensive these days. So this is where, even if you have an extra $5, instead of buying that latte today, you can contribute to this one. Lots of different ways you can donate. We'll take a pledge. You can actually call the studio, 208-746-5665. We'll write down your pledge. We'll arrange for somebody to come pick that up, or we'll get it. We'll get it.
1: We'll get you.
0: We'll get you. No worries there. You can also go to koze.com. We've got a link there. You can go to our Facebook page, at Canyon Country 106.9. You can click on that link. I heard Lee got a caller a little while ago, someone asking about Venmo. So if you're not prepared with that yet, that might be, is there a way for anyone to Venmo?
1: I mean, we can figure it out. Let me make some phone calls.
0: But we do
1: take Apple Pay with that app right now, too.
0: Okay.
1: So we're trying to make it as easy as possible to make sure those funds can come to us. But, you know, cash is king. I will run over to wherever you are if you're talking about Venmo. But anyway, the kiddos really appreciate it. We did 11,000 backpacks just right here in North Central. So the need is real, and we just really want to make sure kiddos feel good and feel ready to learn.
0: Big thank you to Tri-State Health being our main sponsor on this one. I think Jade might be swinging by a little bit later on today. So Heidi's going to be bouncing around all the studios. We'll check back with you here in just a little while.
1: Yes, please. That'll
0: keep us abreast of the situation where we're at. So again, if you want to donate, koze.com. Go to our Facebook page, at Canyon Country 106.9. Any other ways that they can make it easy to donate?
1: Yeah, well, they also might know me. Give me a jingle, text me, call me. We are ready to make some money for these kiddos so they can have snacks and food in their bellies.
0: Operators are standing by. 208-746-5665.
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0: 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Sunny and smoky. Shocker. Highs are 90. Partly cloudy and hazy tonight. Lows are 63. Sunny and smoky again tomorrow with a 20% chance of showers and thunderstorms. Highs of 89. And clear and smoky again tomorrow night. Lows down around 63. Up to about 68 now with Diamond Rio. Unbelievable.

ranch hand in a pinch, man. Hotter than the red on cattle brand, cause she's a gold digger with a quick trigger. A cast iron skillet swinging lid flipper. Now he's a double wide on the county line, sipping on a six pack of Lone Star Light. She did him dirty, took him to the clean.

0: horseback.
1: Kojo, just watch his horseback. Come on. 8:30, turning to Nashville. Miranda Lambert, her Mutt Nation Foundation's teamed up with Tractor Supply, donating $255,000 to animal shelters all across the country. Programs called Mutts Across America. One shelter in every state was chosen, plus a wild card pick in recognition of her album of the same name. They all got a $5,000 grant. Didn't even know about it until it was announced. And Miranda says, Mutts Across America is one of my favorite Mutt Nation programs because it lets us show our appreciation to the people at the shelters doing the hard work each and every day. And to make it even more special, the grants are always a surprise. There's no way to apply or even get nominated. Well, another Miranda news, surprising fans at the Sturgis Motorcycle Rally in South Dakota, bringing out Gretchen Wilson and Lainey Wilson for a few songs like Redneck Woman and Drunk and I Don't Want to Go Home. Well, Garth Brooks announcing the fourth city on his upcoming arena tour. Washington, D.C. Going to be at Capital One Arena September 18th and 19th. Tickets go on sale Friday the 21st. And based on the trend with previous cities, wouldn't be surprised if two additional shows get added in D.C. You know, Riley Green really is just like us. Even shops on the Facebook Marketplace. Bought a Gibson J45 acoustic guitar from somebody. Even met up with the guy in person. Well, the seller posted a pic with Riley and said, when I saw that he was the one buying it, it made selling it feel a lot better. Hope to see him throwing them pick marks on her soon. Thanks, Duckman. Well, Phoebe Gates, daughter of Bill Gates, might have been caught engaging in fraudulent practices regarding her e-commerce startup, Fia. Now, if authorities get involved, she could be looking at prison time. We'll keep you updated. And we hear a lot of stories about regular people and their encounters with celebrities, good, bad, and the ugly. Today, we're going to flip the script a little bit. Instances where celebrities had kind of crazy encounters with fans. Did you know somebody once left a baby named Jolene on Dolly Parton's doorstep? Yeah. Had a note asking Dolly to take care of the baby. Obviously, she turned it over to Child Protective Services. Jonas Brothers once received a baby shark preserved in some kind of tube from a fan. Another fan told Zooey Deschanel to dress differently because she looked 50 pounds heavier on TV. Like, what do you say to that? Thanks. Ashley Benson, naked in the shower at a Korean spa when a woman started peppering her with questions about Pretty Little Liars. Tia and Tamara Mowry proposed to by identical twin brothers on the way to church one day. No, they didn't know the guys and obviously turned them down. Aubrey Plaza says a ton of fans have asked her to hit or slap them, and she has no idea why. Harry Potter star Rupert Grint, Ron Weasley, once invited to hang out with a bunch of drag queens, and he accepted. They ended up dressing him in drag, and they all went out for bagels at 4 in the morning. That sounds like a hoot. No surprise here. Joe Keery from Stranger Things says a fan once asked for a lock of his hair. He politely declined. And James McAvoy, approached by a woman who told him he was her hall pass, and her partner was totally cool with them hooking up. Well, he had to tell her, hey, you know, I'm married, but thank you very much. That's really, really nice of you. As he backed away slowly, hand on his cell phone.

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Money stays local. 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It all stays local. Thank you to Tri-State Health, all of us here at McVay Entertainment Group, trying to raise some fundage for the Back-to-School Radiothon. 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I'm standing by.

0: ABC News, I'm Sherry Preston. Oklahoma has put a man to death for killing his girlfriend in 2005. It is the first of three executions set for the same day across the country today. Executions also set for Alabama and Tennessee. Concern for U.S. sailors deployed to the Middle East 9 months into their mission. The Navy Times and Stars and Stripes reporting that multiple service members have tried to jump overboard after describing moldy showers, broken toilets, and a lack of hygiene products. ABC News contributor Mick Mulroy.
1: It really set a record for continuous days at sea, so without a port call. And that causes a lot of the issues, of course, because supplies run very short and days become essentially continuous. But it's important also to point out that this crew has done an exceptional job at carrying out the mission.
0: More strong thunderstorms in the Midwest. Nearly 9 feet of rain fell in areas east of Indianapolis. 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
4: Good morning, I'm Brian Danner. Crews responded to a wildfire burning between Orofino and Greer yesterday afternoon at about 3:45. Firefighters from the Kamiai-based Maggie Creek District and the Orofino-based Clearwater Potlatch Timber Protective Association responded, along with air support and efforts to keep the blaze from growing. U.S. Highway 12 was temporarily closed in both directions. The highway has since reopened with a pilot car guiding traffic through the fire zone. Travelers are advised to choose alternate routes and check in with Idaho 511 and the Idaho Transportation Department for any highway closure or reopening updates. Fire crews from all over the state of Washington have arrived and are engaged in suppression efforts in the more than 1,400-acre Alpaua fire, burning about 10 miles west of Clarkston. A motorist reported the wind-driven fire while traveling along U.S. Highway 12 Tuesday afternoon at around 2:45 p.m. Firefighters from the Assotin County Fire District and Garfield County Fire were assisted in the initial response by crews from all over the LC Valley and Palouse. Aerial assets have been effective in protecting structures threatened by the fire. So far, no structures have been lost and no injuries have been reported. Beginning at 12:01 a.m. Saturday morning, Stage 1 fire restrictions will be in effect for both the east and west zones of the Grangeville Fire Restrictions Area until further notice. Fire restrictions apply to all lands managed or protected by the U.S. Forest Service, the Wildland Fire Service, the Idaho Department of Lands, the Nez Perce Tribe, and Clearwater Potlatch Timber Protection Association. State fire restrictions apply to all federal, state endowment, private forest lands, and rangelands within the designated area. Moderate to severe drought conditions coupled with persistent high temperatures have raised the fire danger rating to very high and extreme across central Idaho. The national preparedness level is 5, meaning national resources are heavily committed and active geographic areas must take emergency measures to sustain incident operations. Under Stage 1 fire restrictions, the following acts are prohibited until further notice: building, maintaining, attending, or using a fire, campfire, or stove fire, except within a designated recreation site or on their own land, and only within an owner-provided fire structure. In addition, smoking is prohibited, except within enclosed vehicles, buildings, or designated recreation sites, or while stopped in an area at least 3 feet in diameter that's barren or cleared of all flammable materials. Maps and information detailing all Stage 1 and Stage 2 fire restrictions are included with this story at KOZE.com. In sports, Trent Grisham homered twice and drove in 4 runs, and the New York Yankees beat the Seattle Mariners 10-5 yesterday at Yankee Stadium. Randy Arozarena, Julio Rodriguez, and Dominic Canzone all homered for the Mariners. Gabe Spire took the loss. The left-hander allowed 3 runs on 3 hits with 1 strikeout and 2 walks in 2/3 of an inning of relief. The series wraps up this morning at Yankee Stadium. The first pitch is set for 10:35 with live radio coverage in the LC Valley on 95.5 FM and AM 950 KOZE and in the Upper Clearwater Valley on AM 1300 KLER. I'm Brian Danner, LC Valley News.
5: 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In fact, anyone who listens on a regular basis should arguably be disqualified from operating.

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1: Hello!
0: Trying to see if Heidi was still...
2: There she is.
0: Hi, Heidi.
3: Hello, how are you?
0: I didn't know
3: you?
0: If I was supposed to come run, find you.
3: No.
0: Chase you down.
3: No. Hello, but I brought Jade.
0: Well, hi, Jade.
4: Hi.
0: How's Jade doing today?
4: I'm doing okay.
0: She's like, hey, man, I haven't finished this first cup of coffee. Just take it easy on me. All right, we won't rush Jay just yet. I understand that feeling. So, Heidi.
3: Yes.
0: We kicked this off approximately what time?
3: Oh, my gosh. This morning?
0: Yeah. Like, when did the link went live?
3: Oh, the link went live last night.
0: We've been
3: getting hit. It's been very good. Okay. So, the need is real. So, 1 in 5 kiddos are food insecure, which is higher than the state across the state of Idaho. So, part of my job is actually to dig in and figure out why. And we're just really just digging in. But really, it doesn't matter. If the kiddos are hungry, they're hungry. And so, we partner with Tri-State Health. They're doing things on their end to feed kiddos in the community and actually work on the nutrition side, but we're putting food in their bellies with this program. And the kiddos get figured out with their counselors. And so the counselors figure out which kiddos really could need that assistance. And the Clear Bag has two lunches, two breakfasts. I've been saying this a lot already today. Anyway, and then the kiddo can open those products and eat them without even putting in the microwave if that's what they want to do. I mean, who hasn't eaten, SpaghettiOs without being, I wouldn't, but some kiddos love it. Oh, Matt's raising his hand.
0: I mean, I've had them 100 times, but I've always heated them up somehow.
3: Yeah, my husband prefers them that way. But no matter what, the kiddo can get these foods. The foods are 85% healthy, so I'm standing next to the nutrition team over here. But if the kiddo doesn't like the food, they're not going to eat it, and we want to make sure they have food over the weekend so that on Monday they can jump right in and get back to school and have a healthy start to their school week. And with those things, they're really getting back to school with all the things they need to be ready and raring for school. And the teachers and the parents are seeing a significant increase in the way their kids are learning. Their behavior is better. And we just want to walk alongside those families as best we can, because we know times are really tough right now.
0: Well, you're not you when you're hungry. We've all been there.
3: I am one hungry girl.
0: Straight up hangry. Yeah. And it's almost like you're insinuating kids are picky eaters, Heidi. It's weird.
3: Well, and we've tried it in the past. We've had some really, really super healthy food, and they wouldn't eat it, so that defeats the purpose. So we just want to make sure we give them what they need. But we also have school pantries, and so we work alongside people, just like Tri-State Health, to help us put the right food in those pantries, because the schools are a safe haven for families. They'll go to a school and say, you know, we're having a rough time. And if they can go to a school and walk away with a box of food, the ladies that are at the hub, the Lewiston Hub, are amazing. They'll walk in and they get lots of resources. They can go and find out more information about Tri-State Health. They can find out more about clothing opportunities, and then they can walk away happy that they're helping their family. And so we are very lucky to have a very giving, and we are a resource full community, but we can't do it without feeding the kiddos. So they can't help themselves, and so that's why we're doing this today.
0: And that's where you can help out. So every little bit helps, even if you're thinking, I only got a few bucks here, $5 there. Hey, it all adds up. It all adds up over time. So if you want to donate and help out with the Tri-State Health Back to School Radiothon, helping these kiddos out, lots of ways you can do that at KOZE.com. You can click the link on our Facebook page at Canyon Country 106.9. You can contact Heidi directly.
3: Yeah,
0: I don't think you're
3: going to
0: give
3: me
0: your phone number out on the air, but...
3: Oh, you know where you can find me.
0: Yeah. We also will take a pledge. If you want to call in a pledge, you can call the studio right here, 208-746-5665. We'll write down your pledge, and we'll make sure somebody gets around to collect. So, Jade's going to be here for a little while. I'm going to imagine you're going to give us some pointers, tips, maybe. Circling back to maybe some of the picky kids. foods they don't want to eat. Maybe how to incorporate some healthier eating habits into your children's lives, things like that?
2: Okay.
0: All right, we'll check back with you in just a little bit. We'll let you drink that coffee, maybe wake up just a little bit more. We'll circle back to you. But again, lots of ways to help out with the Tri-State Health Back to School Radiothon. So keep those pledges coming in and go to KOZE.com. Did you ever get an answer, by the way, on the, I know you said Apple Pay, on the Venmo thing?
3: Oh, no, but I will come find you if you need me to do Venmo. We don't have a Venmo.
0: Okay. We'll figure it out, though. Where there's a will, there's a way.
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0: Chelsea Hearts and fireworks at 9:33. 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Well, an Air India flight abruptly dropped about 3,000 feet last week, injuring 13 passengers and 4 crew members. The aircraft had 137 passengers and 8 crew members aboard. Thank God landed safely in Delhi. Well, as happens after these kinds of incidents, the pilot given a routine drug test, and he popped positive for marijuana. Sources tell reporters the captain was kind of swaying and leaning behind the co-pilot seat at the time of the incident. Co-pilot had to single-handedly steady the aircraft. Cabin crew members filing a complaint over the captain's behavior. Expected to face criminal charges as well as disciplinary action from the airline. That's going to harsh his mellow. Flying high indeed. I believe the first clue was after the drop when he got on the PA and said,
1: like, yo, dude, this is your captain speaking.
0: Second, when the captain demanded flight attendants bring all the snacks to the cockpit. This is why some people just can't have nice things. Then where else? Florida. Roxanne Rizzuto. Out having... Rizzuto? Out having drinks last Friday. Supposedly...

celebrating her brand new Rolls Royce. I hate her already. Well, then she decided to be stupid and get behind the wheel, started speeding, almost crashed into a cop parked on the side of the road. She was straddling two lanes and then started driving in the bike lane. So the officer pulls her over, asked Roxanne about nearly hitting him. She said, well, it's a new car and the brakes are loose. But she was swaying and reeked of booze, admitted to driving after a couple of glasses of wine, but failed the field sobriety test, arrested for Dewey. So a while before Roxanne's going to take that Rolls out for another spin. And police in New Hampshire pulling over a suspect wanted on several outstanding warrants around 6 a.m. on Monday when he suddenly took off and then barricaded himself inside his home. Well, as police surround the house, Rory Robertson starts shooting fireworks at the officers, including one large artillery shell firework that almost hit a cop and then exploded right underneath a police cruiser. Robertson left the house a little after 8 a.m., running at police before finally subdued with a hail of non-lethal pepper ball rounds. I would love to see video of that. What are you trying to do, dazzle the cops before you sneak out the back door? What's going on here? Neighbors cautioned to stay in their homes and not to ooh or ah. Sunny and smoky with a high in 90 this afternoon. Partly cloudy and hazy tonight. Lows down around 63. Up to 72 now with Mindy McCready.

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0: surprise appearance at Sturgis. Popped up the other night there. Unexpected. Had some fun with Gretchen Wilson, of course, and Miranda Lambert. Lainey Wilson, phone, keys, wallet. You got all those? You're going to be good to go here in just a minute, Jay?
1: I am.
0: Okay. So we got Jade from Tri-State Health is going to be joining us. Of course, it's our big back-to-school radiothon, trying to raise some funds. $5,000, our goal to help feed kids right here in the LC Valley and immediate surrounding areas. So, Jade, you guys have been kind of partnering up with the Idaho Food Bank for, I think Heidi said this is 6 years now?
1: Yeah, we have. And I love this event. I love being able to help the kids and... You know, providing education is something that Tri-State likes to do. Our wellness department, they've got registered dietitians, certified diabetes educators. But our dietitians actually offer some programs for the schools, the Soton and Annatone School District. And over the past few years have provided cookbooks, aprons to 14 elementary schools and over 3,700 kids through the Kids Nutrition Program. Currently, they are working with junior high kids on Fuel Up for Food, talking about healthy snacks for sports activities, and then how to limit sugars and disease prevention and the importance of nutrition and your health.
0: The sugar's got to be a big one.
1: Yes.
0: I have a sugar junkie 8-year-old right now.
1: Yes, and it's kind of addicting. That sugar.
0: So I try to tell her all that stuff, and I'm just like, well, I'll just eat fruit all the time. Like, better than a candy bar, but still, you got to kind of balance things out here, and that's one of the big challenges with, I would imagine, all kids.
1: Yes.
0: It's trying to get them eat healthy, and I guess that's where some of the education comes into play.
1: That's right. So I am a mother of 3 girls, and we do have a garden, and we have zucchini coming out of our ears right now. And so this week, we made some chocolate zucchini muffins, and they're actually really good, and I did not tell my kids that I put zucchini in them.
0: Oh,
1: and
0: okay.
1: They ate them, didn't complain. They thought they were delicious. And so I just challenge people to really try to get some veggies in there. Try and add a little bit of extra protein in those snacks. There's a lot of great snack recipes. Chickpeas are actually kind of getting pretty popular. You roast those and add some seasoning to them. It's a great protein snack and full of fiber.
0: People hiding those in brownies.
1: Yeah, you can, even like lentils, you can blend those and put those in brownies.
0: But who wants healthy dessert? I mean...
1: If you don't know, it's healthy, right?
0: Yeah, I suppose. I heard they're pretty good. Like I just saw the garbanzo bean or whatever brownie recipe last week. I went, curious. Not that I wouldn't try it, but I guess if you can sneak those in and your kids are none the wiser... Then you feel better. You can pat yourself on the back a little bit better as a parent, right?
1: Yeah. Last night we actually taught. One of the other things that we do with the food bank is we have a Healthy Bites program. And our outpatient dietitian, Jennifer Rakovich, teaches the nutrition aspect of it. And I was able to teach the food aspect of it. And it is a free class that we offer quarterly. And last night it was about spices. And chickpeas was the snack that I made. They were roasted and we had three different seasonings, so you could see how seasonings can really change the flavor of something. And the people who attended really liked the snack and they were taking them to go, but you get a goodie bag to take home. And
0: nice.
1: It's a great class that we've been doing for a couple of years now. If you have any questions or are interested, you can go to Tri-State's website and look to sign up for that.
0: So just, I'm trying to figure out the website. Is it just tristatehealth.com?
1: .org.
0: .org, sorry. See? Coms, orgs, gov.
1: Yes.
0: I get confused. There's a lot of them out there. Tristatehealth.org, and then find more information on those programs. I had a question for a minute ago, and now it escapes me. I should have written it down. See, this is what happens all the time. What's the easiest way, in your opinion, if you have picky eaters, like some kids, and I've friends of mine, I won't name names, their kids will only eat like chicken nuggets and mac and cheese.
1: Mm-hmm.
0: And we try to do everything. Like, but do you? So what are some helpful pointers or tactics, if you will, to try to get those picky eaters to kind of come around?
1: So you want to make sure that kids are getting the some more protein in their food, and sometimes with the mac and cheese and chicken nuggets, it's pretty processed. So if you can try and make it homemade, or they do have high protein noodles now. A lot of them are made with those beans like we talked about.
0: Okay.
1: And they don't taste terrible. Or adding stuff into sauces so you can hide some unflavored protein powders, or you can add some vegetables into sauces if you just want to puree them up. And if you add a little bit here and there, maybe the kids won't notice.
0: Okay. Be sneaky. That's what Jade's saying.
1: Yes, be sneaky.
0: Be sneaky for all the right reasons.
1: That's right.
0: All right. Well, we appreciate you being a part of the big back-to-school radiothon benefiting the backpack and school pantry programs. Thank you, Tri-State Health. 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

0: Heidi, correct me if I'm wrong, but if all your exes can agree on the same thing, maybe you're the problem?
1: Maybe.
0: I mean, I don't mean you personally.
1: Maybe.
0: I'm just saying, if all your exes get together behind your back and they can all agree, yeah, you might want to just take a glance in the mirror.
1: Maybe.
0: Just putting that out there.
1: Maybe.
0: All right, 10-12, here we are. It's our back-to-school radiothon. Thank you again to Tri-State Health. Just chatted with Jade here moments ago about some of the wonderful programs they offer at Tri-State Health, especially if you have some picky eaters in your family.
1: Yes, for sure.
0: My mom used to do a sneak stuff in.
1: Oh, yeah.
0: We did the same thing. Garden, I was telling another listener this morning, we moved from Arizona to Illinois when I was about 11, and they were, like, so excited to finally have a garden. You can't really garden well in Arizona anyway. And they planted, like, 9 zucchini plants.
1: Oh, geez. That's the worst.
0: Not realizing how much it's going to yield. So even with 7 children at some point, we couldn't give it away. And then she started getting creative, hiding it in anything and everything.
1: Brownies.
0: We were lucky enough to get the brownies.
1: Oh, and the meatballs?
0: Every sauce, pasta dishes, everything, until finally the straw that broke the camel's back after the entire summer was zucchini cookies.
1: Oh, no.
0: They were like sugar cookies. We're like, wait a minute. I'm looking at it like, those aren't sprinkles. What is that?
1: Zucchini! Oh, my.
0: It took me like 10 years to eat zucchini again. Not going to lie. We're getting off track, though. We're not talking about zucchini.
1: You're squirreling.
0: Squirreling?
1: Yeah.
0: Spiraling. I prefer spiraling.
1: Mm.
0: Anyway, maybe I should get back on my meds.
1: Yeah, maybe.
0: Okay. You're not disagreeing.
1: Maybe. All your exes would agree.
0: All right, so we have some pretty... Talk to any of my exes, it's all a lie.
1: Okay.
0: Oh, everything's a lie. We got some shout-outs we'd like to give here for the back-to-school backpack and school pantry programs. Century 21 Price Right.
1: Yay.
0: Has made a $100 donation online. We appreciate you doing that. Challenge all other realty companies.
1: Yeah,
0: to
1: where
0: meet
1: are
0: beat.
1: You? Right? Bring it.
0: $100. Jesse, Kyle, where are you? Let's see. We have Clearwater Orthotics. We have, is it Joe? I believe it's Joe from Clearwater Orthotics.
1: Yes, thank you so much.
0: Make it a $50 donation. Leader Communications.
1: Wow, that was a really great gift.
0: Wow. I mean, big time on everybody at $500 so far.
1: Yeah, challenge.
0: Any other communication companies? Anyone else out there? Inland Cellular? I don't know. Just put it out there. Anybody else want to meet or beat Jason's $500? It's all for a great cause. Heidi, tell them more about it.
1: Yeah, 1 in 5 kiddos need some help to get through the weekend with food. That's just $10 can really make a difference for a kid. Those are pop-top things they can eat all by themselves while their parents are probably working 2 jobs on the weekends.

0: So it really makes a difference for Monday when they go to school with a full belly. So just help us out. Even if it's just $5, you can run by the station. You can give us a call here. We can pick it up. It's also Lee's birthday. So instead of buying him a beer when you see him out and about, buy a backpack for a kiddo.
1: There you go. In lieu of gifts, help out kids in the LC Valley. What if you have people that are like, yeah, my money's going to go to Boise or something like that?
0: It is not. We are doing this. I will make sure it stays here. The kiddos, we have a higher rate of kiddo insecurity right now, right here in the LC Valley, versus what's happening across the state. So we keep that money right here.
1: Okay. 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No excuses. We pretty much got you covered.
0: Yeah.
1: All different ways, right?
0: For sure. We are going to actually build these backpacks on Monday, so all the product is here. We have community partners that are coming in that are donating all year long to us to make sure that we can build these backpacks. But today is the day that we're kicking it off, and we're going to build these backpacks on Monday, but we need your funds to help supply the supplies to make that happen.
1: All right, let's help out kids and families right here in the LC Valley. Our goal is $5,000. Thanks again to Tri-State Health for making it all possible.
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0: 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Talking to you, snackers. Now, kids are this way. I know several adults. They're snackers. They don't really eat full-on meals, but they snack throughout the day. Now, imagine the next time you have a full-blown snack attack, whether it's the middle of the afternoon or a midnight snack. Imagine suddenly not having the ability to do that, having to go back to bed hungry or spend the rest of your day hungry. Sadly, how a lot of these kids are having to deal with everyday life. So this is where you can help make a big difference for kids right here in the Lewis Clark Valley. Every cent stays local. Our goal is $5,000 to send these kids home with backpacks full of healthy, delicious foods that they'll actually eat. A lot of kids, when school's out, that might be their last meal for the day, okay? Or not at all, especially on weekends. If you got a dual-income household, both parents work, kids are kind of on their own, times are tough. 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

0: I'm Michelle Franzen. More details about the Iranian threat that triggered a covert operation to sneak President Trump onto a different military plane after last month's NATO summit.
1: A senior administration official says the decision was driven by intelligence that an Iranian terror cell had snuck into Turkey carrying a shoulder-fire missile, and that this terror cell had information about the president's movements in Ankara, Turkey, where the NATO summit was being held. And that's apparently what led the Secret Service to create this elaborate ruse to sneak the president out of Turkey on a separate plane, the call being made about 4 or 5 hours before the president's scheduled departure from the NATO summit.
0: ABC's Stephen Portnoy. The death toll in Colombia climbing after Monday's powerful earthquake. At least 273 are confirmed dead. Crews are still searching for survivors in the rubble of 170 collapsed buildings. And there is one winning Powerball ticket in last night's drawing worth just over $1 billion. That ticket sold in Quincy, Illinois. This is ABC News.
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4: I'm Brian Danner. Idaho Attorney General Raul Labrador has joined South Carolina Attorney General Alan Wilson and 15 other state attorneys general in a letter to the House Committee on Energy and Commerce and the Senate Committee on Finance urging swift passage of House Resolution 5364 and Senate Bill 4176, both known as the Stop Fraud and Medicaid Act. Currently, federal restrictions on state Medicaid fraud control units limit the states to investigating and prosecuting Medicaid provider fraud. The Stop Fraud in Medicaid Act would expand the ability of states to investigate and prosecute Medicaid beneficiary or recipient fraud as well, giving Idaho's Medicaid Fraud Control Unit new tools to go after fraud that currently falls outside its reach. The Medicaid program is a vital lifeline for millions of the nation's most vulnerable citizens. To protect those individuals and the program's integrity, the letter argues that federal funding restrictions should be lifted to allow state Medicaid fraud control units to investigate and prosecute Medicaid recipient fraud. More than 700 Avista customers in the WEIP and surrounding areas will experience a power outage starting at 8 a.m. and ending at 5 p.m. on Wednesday, August 19th. Customers who will be impacted by the outage will be notified directly. According to a news release during the outage, Avista will be conducting infrastructure upgrades supporting wildfire resiliency at the WEIP substation. No road closures are expected during the outage time. Customers with questions or concerns can contact Avista by calling 1-800-227-9187. The Wild WEIP Rodeo is this weekend, and festivities include more than just bull and bronc riding. Starting tomorrow, there is a kids' zone set up next to the Elkhorn Tavern. Bull riding starts at 6 p.m. and live music runs 8 p.m. to midnight. Saturday morning starts with track racing, followed by a parade at 10 a.m. and a watermelon eating contest at 11 a.m. The rodeo starts up again at 2 p.m. Saturday. Sunday, there's a cowboy breakfast, followed by cowboy church, and then more rodeo at 1 p.m. In sports, Lewis Clark State Volleyball will open the 2026 season as the number 23-ranked team in the NAIA National Top 25 poll. The rankings mark the first season since 2015 in which the program earned a spot in the top 25 to begin the year. The Warriors were picked to finish fifth in a stacked Cascade Conference. 6 total Cascade teams earned spots in the top 25, led by second-ranked Eastern Oregon. Corbin checked in at number 5, while College of Idaho and Bushnell are ranked 18th and 19th, respectively. Southern Oregon is just ahead of Lewis Clark State at number 22. The Cascade Conference sent the most teams to the national tournament last season with 7 schools in the field. The Warrior volleyball team opens the regular season at a tournament in Butte, Montana, August 21st and 22nd. I'm Brian Danner, LC Valley News.
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Brown and his woman. 12:09 is a lot of us rolling out to lunch. Just understand some kids in the NC Valley may not have that same luxury. So this is where you can help out and make a big difference for kids and families right here in the Lewis-Clark Valley. None of this money goes down to Boise. Every single cent stays local with the Tri-State Health Back-to-School Radiothon. This is all helping the Idaho Food Bank, their backpack and school pantry programs. Now, a lot of times, especially on weekends, when school's out, maybe you got a dual-income household. Both parents are working.

0: Not around. Kids have to fend for themselves, and if there's no food available in the house, because let's face it, times are tough. Everything's expensive these days. You don't want these kids to go without, all right? Full bellies and happy hearts, and that's where you come into play by making a donation. It can be a dollar, $2, $500. Thank you to Jason Frawley, by the way, Leader Communications, stepping up big time. So any other communication companies out there, can you meet or beat Jason's $500 donation? 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

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Well, it's about 10 after 1 o'clock. We had a chance to go grab some lunch. And, well, as you're enjoying whatever you might have picked up in a brown paper bag today, some sort, just know some kids don't always

0: 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So this is why we're helping out. 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Now, oftentimes on weekends, especially if you have mom and dad both working, kids are kind of on their own, they leave school. Now, school, they're covered with meals, all right, through different organizations and programs, but oftentimes where kids are at home or on their own, especially on weekends, they don't have that same luxury or the food you and I get to enjoy on a daily basis. So this is where you can help out local kids and families in the Lewis-Clark Valley. 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Every cent stays local, and our goal is to raise $5,000. This is where you make a huge play. 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

0: Don't Tell on Me. Happy Friday Eve, my friend. And if you didn't know, yesterday was a National Children's Youth Day. 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

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We're on there every day, and we post on there every single day. We also do contests on there that we don't do anywhere else. 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

0: love you anymore? And, well, we're going to do that would you rather question. And this one, would you rather have a personal chef or would you rather have a maid? And honestly, I would so rather have a personal chef. I really would. I don't want to think anymore about what's for dinner. I don't want to think about anything of the sort that has to do with cooking. I get real tired of it. And so honestly, if someone had that prep for me, that would genuinely, I think it would save me a lot of time just day by day. And as much as I would love a maid, okay, I think it would be great. I would love if I never scrubbed a toilet again. But I think it would be really, like, at least time-wise, it would help me a lot in my daily life. And, like, maybe even weekly. I'd like to know how much time weekly I'm spending. Even just thinking about what is my dinner for either today or tomorrow.
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0: 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Lows around 63 tonight at clear and hazy. And then tomorrow,

L. You're going to cross all your fingers, your toes, your eyes, your legs, whatever you got to do, because it looks like we have a chance of rain tomorrow. And I am just so hoping we can get it. Highs around 90, partly cloudy in the evening, and a low of 62.

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0: like show. Let him in anyway at Canyon Country 106.9. If you've been listening today, you know that we're doing that back-to-school radio-a-thon, which benefits the Idaho Food Bank's Backpack and School Pantry program, brought to you by Tri-State Health McVeigh Entertainment Group as well. And here is the thing. I just got the most exciting news. I just got news that the Clearwater River Casino, they just donated $1,000. 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
2: Good afternoon. I'm Greg Kraber. Fire crews from all over the state of Washington are still fighting the Alpaua fire west of Clarkston. Started about 2:45 Tuesday afternoon along Highway 12 near the Garfield County line and has since burned all the way to the Snake River and west on top of the ridges and down through the valleys. So far, firefighters have kept it from destroying any structures. The homes in the Westlake Drive area were the biggest concern, with a level 3 or go now evacuation. Today, it continued burning west through mostly brush and grass. The last size estimate was 1,347 acres, and it is 0% contained. Kids are headed back to school in a couple weeks, and the Idaho Food Bank wants to help kids be successful and healthy. McVeigh Entertainment Group has teamed up with Tri-State Health for a back-to-school radiothon. We're raising funds across the four radio stations, as well as LC Valley News on social media. We spoke with Heidi Andrews from the Idaho Food Bank about their program that fills school pantries and discreetly slips food into the backpacks of kids who may need extra help over a weekend to stay fed.
3: The best part is that kiddo knows that that food's for them, and that they will have food over the weekend, and then they'll start fresh on Monday with full belly, ready to learn, and they're not worried about where their next meal is coming from.
2: 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The Boys and Girls Clubs of the LC Valley are hosting movie night. Next Saturday, August 21st, they're showing Toy Story and inviting families to grab a blanket and enjoy the evening taking in a show on the grass. 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The movie starts at 8:30. It's at 910 13th Street in Lewiston. That's the old LHS by the tennis courts. Your weather forecast in the LC Valley tonight, 64 degrees and partly cloudy. Tomorrow, 92 degrees and mostly sunny. Saturday, 95 degrees, a 20% chance of rain and possibly thunderstorms in the afternoon. 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I'm Greg Kraber. 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